Hello. Yes, I would. Could you cancel some appointments for me today? I was gonna. Exactly. I was about the main entrance. Exactly. The area. Yes, please cancel the appointment. Yeah. Exactly. Thank you so much, Miss Pinch.

0: He knows he's not allowed to come here. The judge put a restraining order on him.
1: He doesn't give a fuck.
0: Where did he go?
1: Hunting with his friends.
0: We could put him in jail.
1: I just want to leave.
0: You need to sign these divorce papers.

0: I'm sorry.
1: What are you sorry about?
0: Kalti will put the pig in jail.
1: He's not a pig. It's not his fault. You did this. People like you.
2: Hey, Mirinda. I need two signatures from you.

0: Yep. Yeah, it's all good. Cheers.
1: What did they say?
0: It's all good. They're sending down a plane. Mm.

0: Do you have a sat phone, Steve?
1: We'll take the camera and quick, they can call from there.
0: That's almost an hour.
1: Well, we better hurry up then.
2: Have you seen my dog? My dog here? No? Okay.
0: Let's go!
2: Let's go.
0: Stay with me.

0: You know, you look really pretty.
1: Okay, enough. You take me home now.
0: Excuse me?
1: You take me to my hotel now.
2: Whoa, aren't you sassy?
1: Come on.

0: Stay with me. Don't leave me. Stay with me. Stay. Don't give up. Stay with me.
1: Anna! Anna! Anna!
2: It's a snake bite.
3: Okay.
2: Have you heard of my daughter?
3: Nick, clear the way.
2: Of course.
3: She's safe. She's calm.

I'm sorry. I'm sorry. I'm really, really sorry. Let me be the one you turn to. I'm not going. I'm not going. I'm not going. I'm not going anywhere. I'm not going anywhere. I'm staying.